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1: This weekend, we are throwing it back to relive the hits, the headlines of summer 2000. 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The era of your favorite pop princess is going to get to Britney Spears. A guy you love to hate by the name of Eminem. We'll get to Mark Anthony, Jessica Simpson, NSYNC.

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1: For tonight, partly cloudy. I could see a shower or early evening thunderstorm, then clearing with an overnight low of 14. Saturday, increasing cloudiness in the morning with a pretty decent chance of some late morning or early afternoon showers or thunderstorms. Wind gust of 50 and a high of 23. For Sunday, showers and 20.
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Taylor Daniels, he hosts something called the 2K Throwback from 6 to 8, where he throws it back to the 2000s, taking you through the music charts and some of the biggest stories and headlines. 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
1: The Taylor Swift Travis Kelce wedding has been whispered about for a while, and they are reportedly planning a massive multi-day wedding celebration at New York City's iconic Madison Square Garden over the July 4th holiday weekend. 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
1: For tonight, partly cloudy. I could see a shower or early evening thunderstorm, then clearing with an overnight low of 14. Saturday, increasing cloudiness in the morning with a pretty decent chance of some late morning or early afternoon showers or thunderstorms. Wind gust of 50 and a high of 23. For Sunday, showers and 20.
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1: My new favorite movie, it's on Netflix. It's called Voicemails for Isabel, and it is adorable and sad. It's very, very sad. I recommend, if you are going to watch it, have some snacks, preferably ice cream and tissues. It's about, and I'm not going to ruin it for you, this is only what's in the trailer, these sisters, one of them passes away and her other sister leaves her voicemails about life and how is she supposed to get through and meeting guys, la, la, la. Well, a guy gets a hold of that phone number. It's his new work phone number and he listens to the voicemails and implants himself in her life and it is adorable. 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

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It's Daisies on 94.7 Star, his latest stuff, but I need more, and I want it to be more like Beauty and a Beat. 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
2: I could see a shower or early evening thunderstorm, then clearing with an overnight low of 14. Saturday, increasing cloudiness in the morning with a pretty decent chance of some late morning or early afternoon showers or thunderstorms. Wind gust of 50 and a high of 23. For Sunday, showers and 20.
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1: You don't have much time left. 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What can you all get? A jacuzzi hot tub from Crazy Hot Tubs and Billards, a dolphin speaker from Extreme Electronics, a barbecue from Red and Home Hardware, 1 year of home services from Westman Communications, a cold plunge from Livingstone, a Toja grid from Heritage Co-op, and more. 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
1: It's been an absolute honor and a privilege hanging out with you today. Enjoy the rest of your evening. 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I love you. 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
1: 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Top down, cruising, just taking her easy. Heck no. This ain't some Harlequin romance novel. This is party season. And the Murray Chrysler Westman 94.7 Star Fun Finder, powered by the co-ops of Westman, including Heritage, Hamiota, Neepawa, Gladstone, Valley View, Twin Valley, and Boundary Co-ops, is going to be the fuel

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1: For tonight, partly cloudy. I could see a shower or early evening thunderstorm, then clearing with an overnight low of 14. Saturday, increasing cloudiness in the morning with a pretty decent chance of some late morning or early afternoon showers or thunderstorms. Wind gust of 50 and a high of 23. For Sunday, showers and 20.
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babe, just hit the pedal. 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And I'm

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2: For tonight, partly cloudy. I could see a shower or early evening thunderstorm, then clearing with an overnight low of 14. Saturday, increasing cloudiness in the morning with a pretty decent chance of some late morning or early afternoon showers or thunderstorms. Wind gust of 50 and a high of 23. For Sunday, showers and 20.
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24/7 Star acknowledges that we are on the traditional territories of Treaty Number 1 and Treaty Number 2 and the shared traditional lands of the Cree, Anishinaabewaki, Oji-Cree, Ocheti-Chikoan, and the homeland of Métis peoples. We respect the treaties that were made on this territory.

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0: 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Heck no. This ain't some Harlequin romance novel. 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And the Murray Chrysler Westman 94.7 Star Fun Finder, powered by the co-ops of Westman, including Heritage, Hamiota, Neepawa, Gladstone, Valley View, Twin Valley, and Boundary Co-ops, is going to be the fuel to your community event party fire, delivering the hottest tunes from the coolest machine on four wheels. 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

your ground. Karma's on your scent like a bounty hunter. 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
1: Possible showers or thunderstorms today with wind gusts to 50. We'll have a high around 21. Tonight, showers, possibly thunderstorms, wind gusts to 50. The overnight low down to 15. And for Sunday, showers and 23.
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1: This weekend, we are throwing it back to relive the hits, the headlines of summer 2000. 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The era of your favorite pop princess is going to get to Britney Spears. A guy you love to hate by the name of Eminem. We'll get to Mark Anthony, Jessica Simpson,

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1: Dua Lipa, Levitating, 94.7 Star. Good morning, happy Saturday. I'm Hayden filling in for Trent today. Hope your weekend is off to a good start. We've got music from Miley Cyrus and Drake on the way. First, it's Tegan and Sarah with Closer.

94.7 Star with Drake. Hold on, we're going home. Good morning, I'm Hayden. Hope your weekend is going well. One of the most iconic toys ever is making its return. Yep, Tickle Me Elmo set to return to toy store shelves. The toy that inspired a cultural moment in the late 90s. Back in celebration of its 30th anniversary, Just Play launching the all-new Tickle Me Elmo Giggle Max. 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
1: Possible showers or thunderstorms today with wind gusts to 50. We'll have a high around 21. Tonight, showers, possibly thunderstorms, wind gusts to 50. The overnight low down to 15. And for Sunday, showers and 23.
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I'm Hayden. Sesame Street, yep, the talking puppets, are getting ready to release a new pop parody album. They are taking big hit songs, reworking them to fit the Sesame Street style, and then releasing the full album in July. Here's a little taste of this project. It's okay,

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94.7 Star, if you're looking for something to do this weekend, tomorrow at the Western Manitoba Centennial Auditorium, Taylor, a tribute to the eras of Taylor Swift music. I got to speak with Josette, who is part of the Taylor Swift tribute show that's going tomorrow, and it's going to be an absolute blast. It's bringing the era's magic, at least a little bit of it, right here to Brandon. You don't want to miss out. I just looked at WMCA.ca. There are a limited number of tickets available. Grab them right now online or at the Western Manitoba Centennial Auditorium box office. Taylor, a tribute to the eras of Taylor Swift, tomorrow at the WMCA. This is Sabrina Carpenter, Man Child,

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0: 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Top down, cruising, just taking her easy. Heck no. This ain't some Harlequin romance novel. This is party season. And the Murray Chrysler Westman 94.7 Star Fun Finder, powered by the co-ops of Westman, including Heritage, Hamiota, Neepawa, Gladstone, Valley View, Twin Valley, and Boundary Co-ops, is going to be the fuel to your community event party fire. 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

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I'm Hayden. You can take us anywhere you go with our free mobile app. When you have this on your phone, you can listen to us from anywhere, which might come in handy if you're heading out to Dauphin today to see Jelly Roll and Cameron Wickham at Dauphin's Country Fest. Ooh, I can't wait.

If you missed it earlier this week, Lego has broken the world record for fastest full-size Lego car. They teamed up with supercar maker, and they've made this real drivable machine out of Lego bricks. The car got up to 69 miles per hour. So let's see, 69 miles per hour to kilometers per hour, because my Canadian brain works better that way. 111 kilometers per hour in a Lego brick car. 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

0: I've got music from Olivia Rodrigo next. She was in a video with Letterboxd where they asked her about her favorite movies. 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
1: I'd say Gone Girl, Lady Bird, so good. I remember watching that for the first time, just bawling my eyes out. It's maybe Worst Person in the World.
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1: 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And Twilight. 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
0: I kind of secretly love the Twilight movies too. 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No sharing that outside of this safe space. Here she is, one of the new ones from Olivia Rodrigo. It's Drop Dead, a 94.7 star. 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
1: Possible showers or thunderstorms today with wind gusts to 50. We'll have a high around 21. Tonight, showers, possibly thunderstorms, wind gusts to 50. The overnight low down to 15. And for Sunday, showers and 23.
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0: So that big Taylor Swift, Travis Kelce wedding happening later this summer. But I guess they're telling guests that they have a strict no gift rule. San Francisco 49ers tight end George Kittle talked about that at Travis Kelce's Tight End University last week.
1: They said absolutely no gifts, but I was thinking Travis for some reason likes old coins, so I might get him an old coin.
2: Oh, I love that. 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
1: Sounds expensive too.
0: It does sound expensive, but also what do you get for a power couple like Taylor Swift and Travis Kelce? Probably not just a cheap toaster or something, right? 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Charlotte Garden, The Way We Touch, is 94.7 Star, today's best music.

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Something fun that happens every Tuesday night at Princess Park is Music in the Park. Free live music this Tuesday, June 30th. Shameless Folk will be on stage. Grab a lawn chair, grab some buddies, and enjoy some free live music. 6:30 Princess Park on Tuesday night. Chapel Roan, Pink Pony Club. It's 94.7 Star.

my goodness, My Body Isn't Ready is the title of that new track. Somber is on a roll right now. Everything he touches turning to gold. Love the sound of that new track. Here's JB, Ghost, a 94.7 Star.

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I can't believe that this has to be said, but experts are warning not to use a massage gun on your eyeball. Yeah, I guess there was a man in Scotland who really messed up his eyes by trying to use a massage gun on them. He's going to be okay, but he was close to losing his vision. We have a massage gun. I actually won it at our Christmas party a couple of years ago, and I've used it exactly once when my leg was feeling a little bit tight. Other than that, it has sat there going unused, but never, ever did I consider using that massage gun on my eyeball.

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1: Possible showers or thunderstorms today with wind gusts to 50. We'll have a high around 21. Tonight, showers, possibly thunderstorms, wind gusts to 50. The overnight low down to 15. And for Sunday, showers and 23.
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Taylor Swift, Shake It Off, 94.7 Star, today's best music. I'm Hayden, and that's it for me. Thanks for hanging out on a Saturday morning. We've got the top 25 countdown on the way. Sarah Nick going to take you through the top songs of the week. Who will land at that number one spot? If you miss any of that show, you can hear it again tomorrow at 4, or you can find the charts at starfm.ca. I'll leave you with Jade LeMack, Running Home. 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
1: 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We're counting down the 25 most popular songs and looking back at what happened this week. And now, here's Sarah.
2: Welcome to the weekly Top 25 Countdown. I'm Sarah Nick. For the next little while, we're counting down the biggest songs in our country. From song number 25 all the way to Canada's number one song of the week, we've got a packed show ahead. We're going to catch you up on the latest pop culture buzz, including Miley Cyrus turning into a Barbie doll, Olivia Rodrigo's brand new music festival, and we're going to throw back to a former number one hit from 2011, celebrating one of music's biggest icons. Turn it up, sing along, get ready for the biggest hits in the country. Countdown starts now. Backstreet Boys are back with new music. Their latest Bottle Up is for the upcoming Paw Patrol, the Dino movie, which is out August 14th. At song number 25, here is Backstreet Boys.

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0: Madonna's long-awaited biopic is on pause. The Queen of Pop says the budget disagreements with Universal Studios derailed the film after 2 years of development, including plans for Julia Garner to star. A Netflix series was also explored, but it's been shelved for now. So right now, Madonna's story remains untold. Is a Miley Cyrus Barbie on the way? Fans think so, after Miley posted a photo of her on the Hollywood Walk of Fame, and it featured a Barbie doll foot. The caption says June 30th. Barbie's official accounts also joined the conversation, which sent fans into a frenzy. If a Miley Cyrus Barbie doll comes out, expect that to sell out very, very quickly. Olivia Rodrigo launching her own all-female music festival, Daisy Chain Fields, debuting August 29th in California with performances by Chapel Roan, Doechii, plus special guests Stevie Nicks and Sarah McLachlan. Even better, all net proceeds supporting organizations that advocate for women and girls. And guess what? That sold out in 30 minutes. As soon as tickets went on sale, sold out. This week's trending track, Olivia Rodrigo. Here's Good For You.

0: Alex Perret with Kissing You, back a spot this week to song number 23. You're listening to the weekly top 25. I'm Sarah Nick. Cookie Monster is back in the spotlight, and this time he's taking on Bruno Mars. Sesame Street is releasing a new album called Parody Party, where classic and current songs get a fun, kid-friendly makeover from everyone's favorite characters. The lead single, Take a Bite, turns Bruno Mars' I Just Might into a cookie-loving anthem. Take a listen to this.
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2: Possible showers or thunderstorms today with wind gusts to 50. We'll have a high around 21. Tonight, showers, possibly thunderstorms, wind gusts to 50. The overnight low down to 15. And for Sunday, showers and 23.
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1: Song number 19, The Beaches, Edge of the Earth. You're listening to the weekly Top 25 Countdown. I'm Sarah Nick. Harry Styles is currently performing a 12-night residency at London's Wembley Stadium. This is part of his Together Together tour. Show goes on until July 4th, features Shania Twain as a special guest. Well, the stadium's actually relaxed its usual water bottle policy due to severe warm weather during Harry Styles' shows. Coming in at song number 18, Harry Styles, American Girls.

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0: number 16, Teddy Swims, Mr. Know-It-All. Teddy Swims is bringing the Ugly Tour to Canada for three arena dates in the fall of 2026. Scheduled stops include Toronto, Montreal, and Vancouver.
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0: Toronto's Adam Rodway is proving that you don't need a major label to make major noise. His song, Run Around, is climbing the charts. It blew up on TikTok, and it helped him build a serious fan base. This is the track that's got everyone talking. Adam Rodway, let us know your thoughts on this one. Your fresh track is Run Around.
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Song number 15, Gracie Abrams, Hit the Wall. Gracie Abrams set to release her third studio album. That's going to be called Daughter from Hell, coming out on July 17th. 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Connect with me on the socials at Sarah Nick FM. The BET Awards, the BET Awards Sunday. It's a celebration of Black entertainers, athletes, and other minorities in music, film, and television. Ray has been announced as one of the many performers. At song number 14, Ray, Where Is My Husband?

0: 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The weekly top 25 with Sarah Nick. We'll be right back.
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2: This weekend, we are throwing it back to relive the hits, the headlines of summer 2000. The first summer of a new millennium, and the music, the energy, it was all there. The era of your favorite pop princess is going to get to Britney Spears. A guy you love to hate by the name of Eminem. We'll get

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4: This is the weekly top 25 with Sarah Nick. We're counting down the 25 most popular songs and looking back at what happened this week. And now, here's Sarah.
5: We're halfway through the weekly top 25 countdown. I'm Sarah Nick. Thanks for hanging out with me as we count down the biggest songs in our country and get closer to this week's number one song. So far, we've heard new music from Adam Rodway. We went through some rumors regarding a new Miley Cyrus Barbie doll. Plus, recap the all-female star-studded festival happening in August. And there's still lots to come. We've got a throwback, a former number one hit from 2011 on the way. Plus, more trending music news making waves right now. But we got to get back to the countdown from her upcoming album, Petal. We got Ariana Grande, Hate That I Made You Love Me, at song number 13.

Like you, this is the weekly top 25. My name is Sarah Nick. Looks like the Taylor Swift effect is alive and well at the movies. Toy Story 5 is absolutely crushing it at the box office, pulling in more than $350 million worldwide, setting a new franchise record. It also scored the biggest opening weekend of the year with $160 million across North America. Off that soundtrack, Taylor Swift, I Knew It, I Knew You, at song number 11.

Song number 10 going to Preston Pablo, because I do. This is the weekly top 25. My name is Sarah Nick. Taylor Swift and Travis Kelce have filed a permit to request to close the streets around Madison Square Garden from July 2nd to the 4th. And several members from Kansas City Chiefs have also booked hotels in that area for those exact dates. We're getting more information on the wedding. It is leaking. Taylor Swift, Opalite, is song number 9 this week.

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1: 94.7 Star weather.
2: Possible showers or thunderstorms today with wind gusts to 50. We'll have a high around 21. Tonight, showers, possibly thunderstorms, wind gusts to 50. The overnight low down to 15. And for Sunday, showers and 23.
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0: Back in 2011, Pitbull gave us one of the biggest party anthems of the decade, Give Me Everything. It became Pitbull's very first number 1 hit on the Hot 100. And more than a decade later, it still fills up the dance floors everywhere. The song has now crossed 1 billion streams on Spotify and 1 billion views on YouTube, proving this is a certified classic. Here is your former number 1 hit from 2011, Give Me Everything from Pitbull.

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3: And we're back. The best songs of the week on the weekly top 25 with Sarah Nick. Number 4.

number four goes to Charlotte Cardin with The Way We Touch. This is the weekly top 25. My name is Sarah Nick. One of the hottest crossover tracks right now, Dracula Remix, bringing together Tame Impala's Kevin Parker and Blackpink's Jennie. What started as a solo track turned into a social media sensation after Jennie jumped on the remix with new vocals and a rap verse as well. People are loving this one. Here's Dracula, the remix. Tame Impala, Jennie, song number three.

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number two. I love that one. Somber with Homewrecker. I love Somber in general. He dropped a brand new track this week. It's called My Body Isn't Ready. Now, the song was teased on his socials. Fans really excited for this one. Let's take a listen.

I'm Sarah Nick. Thanks so much for hanging out with me for the weekly Top 25 Countdown. Let me know your thoughts over the socials at Sarah Nick FM. Staying put on the top of the chart this week at song number one for the fifth week in a row, Olivia Dean, So Easy to Fall in Love.

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94.7 Star, today's best music. And yeah, you are a superstar. Hey, I'm Tim. Thanks for hanging out. It's been a couple of weeks. We were on vacation. We were hanging out in beautiful British Columbia on the ocean. I did some kayaking, which was kind of fun. I had never kayaked with my wife before. So this was a whole new experience for the two of us. It was funny because the kayak instructor is like, you know what? This could either make the marriage or break the marriage. And we were okay. We had no issues. Except for she was not quite sure which is left and right. But we're still learning that.

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1: Possible showers or thunderstorms today with wind gusts to 50. We'll have a high around 21. Tonight, showers, possibly thunderstorms, wind gusts to 50. The overnight low down to 15. And for Sunday, showers and 23.
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It's coming back on Monday. Money in a Minute with Trent and Frank. 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

0: 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Top down, cruising, just taking her easy. Heck no. This ain't some Harlequin romance novel. This is party season. And the Murray Chrysler Westman 94.7 Star Fun Finder, powered by the co-ops of Westman, including Heritage, Hamiota, Neepawa, Gladstone, Valley View, Twin Valley, and Boundary Co-ops, is going to be the fuel to your community event party fire. 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

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Thanks for hanging out. Hope your Saturday afternoon is going well. 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

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I'm Tim. Hey, have you been watching Dutton Ranch, by the way? 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

0: Still on my bucket list of people I would love to see one day. 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Today's best music. I'm Tim. Hey, don't forget the Killarney Fair is going on this weekend.
1: Yeah.
0: So if you're looking for something to do, might want to go check out what's going on in Killarney. I'm through with

0: Have a high around 21. Tonight, showers, possibly thunderstorms, wind gust of 50. The overnight low down to 15. And for Sunday, showers and 23.
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1: Yeah.
0: Well, it's the Dauphin Country Fest weekend, right? So a lot of people up at Dauphin this weekend. Oh, having a good time. And hopefully staying dry. So-

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Hey, it's Tim, and of course, another big game for Canada tomorrow in the World Cup. Have you been following the action? It's been great. A lot of upset games this year in the World Cup. Anyways, Canada will be playing at 2 o'clock our time tomorrow afternoon in Los Angeles.

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1: Possible showers or thunderstorms today with wind gusts to 50. We'll have a high around 21. Tonight, showers, possibly thunderstorms, wind gusts to 50. The overnight low down to 15. And for Sunday, showers and 23.
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0: today's best music, 94.7 Star. I'm Tim. 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It is going to be a whole day of events, and of course, wrapping up with fireworks for you as well. Yeah, next week's going to kind of be weird, eh? You go to work Monday, Tuesday, Wednesday off, back to work Thursday, Friday. If you've planned your vacations properly, good for you.
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1: This weekend, we are throwing it back to relive the hits, the headlines of summer 2000. 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

I've noticed in my short time in working in radio, 9 out of 10 times when a kid is calling in to request a song, it's Imagine Dragons. 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Here's Shaboozy, a bar song.

0: Post Malone with Circles. It's 94.7 Star, today's best music. He does not have any currently stop tour shows in Winnipeg, which is honestly a big mistake. However, his big ASS Stadium World Tour with special guests Jelly Roll and Carter Faith will be making the Canadian stop at Commonwealth Stadium in Edmonton, Alberta. I don't know if I would go to Edmonton for Post Malone. Would you?
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Trudeau, who is dating Katy Perry, he is in some hot water for skipping the Canadian home opener in Toronto for FIFA to instead go to the American home opener game in the States with Katy Perry. 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
1: Possible showers or thunderstorms today with wind gusts to 50. We'll have a high around 21. Tonight, showers, possibly thunderstorms, wind gusts to 50. The overnight low down to 15. And for Sunday, showers and 23.
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0: Gracie Abrams, daughter of J.J. 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Taylor Swift released I Knew It, I Knew You for the new Toy Story 5. However, there is some controversy with that, as in 2024, Gracie Abrams released I Knew It, I Know You. So now when people Google I Knew It, I Knew You, they're not seeing Gracie Abrams' song, they're seeing Taylor's song. Ooh, live from the Feller Nissan Studios, 94.7 Star.
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1: Possible showers or thunderstorms today with wind gusts to 50. We'll have a high around 21. Tonight, showers, possibly thunderstorms, wind gusts to 50. The overnight low down to 15. And for Sunday, showers and 23.
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Cookie Monster actually reimagines Bruno Mars' hit song I Just Might for the upcoming Sesame Street parody album. 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
1: Possible showers or thunderstorms today with wind gusts to 50. We'll have a high around 21. Tonight, showers, possibly thunderstorms, wind gusts to 50. The overnight low down to 15. And for Sunday, showers and 23.
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Jenny from the block waiting for tonight. It's 94.7 Star, today's best music. Thanks so much for hanging out with me today on your Saturday. The 2K throwback with Taylor Daniels is up next. Have so much fun, and I'll catch up with you tomorrow. Mwah! Love you, bye.

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8: Here we go again. It's another 2K Throwback. This weekend, rewinding the clock to late June, the year 2000. That exact moment when school was officially out. Much music was on 24/7, and you were burning CDs trying to lock in your ultimate song of the summer. I'm Taylor Daniels. The 2K Throwback is your weekly rewind through the hits, the headlines, and the moments that defined a generation. This weekend, we're heading back 26 years to a time when Britney Spears had the world saying, "Oops." Eminem was stirring up

0: controversy and owning the conversation with the real Slim Shady.
1: I'm Slim Shady, yes, I'm the real Shady. All you other Slim Shadys are just imitating. So won't the real Slim Shady please stand up?
0: And NSYNC had us all singing at the top of our lungs just in time for peak boy band summer. This weekend, we're counting down the biggest songs on the charts from this exact week in June 2000, plus reliving the music, the moments, and the pop culture that had us stepping into a brand new millennium. Frosted tips, flip phones, and all. We're also catching up this weekend with singer-songwriter Pam Shane, the brilliant mind behind Christina Aguilera's Genie in a Bottle. And so many other 2000s bangers we're going to be hearing this weekend. So let's turn it up, roll the windows down, and throw it all the way back, because summer 2000 sounded like this.
2: The 2K throwback

0: Mark Anthony not only had a lock on your radio in the early 2000s, he was everywhere, even making his way onto the big screen. Remember him alongside Denzel Washington and Dakota Fanning in Man on Fire? What a movie that was. Blending pop with that massive Latin explosion at the turn of the millennium and building off the sounds he crafted through the late 90s, Mark Anthony was right in the middle of a global crossover moment. And this week, 26 years ago, You Sang to Me was sitting at number 9 on the charts.
1: It's a 2K double play. Double play.
0: Yeah, let's lock in a 2K double play and give Mark Anthony the spotlight he deserves. A voice that didn't just cross over, it connected cultures. Mark Anthony is one of those rare artists who never had to choose between worlds. He owned both. Coming out of the 90s, he was already a titan in Latin music, especially salsa. But by the time we hit the early 2000s, he was stepping fully into the English pop space without losing an ounce of authenticity. Songs like You Sang to Me or I Need to Know. Guys wanted to be him, women wanted to be with him. And when we look at the power couple energy he brought to the scene, remember him and Jennifer Lopez? It was massive. Music, movies, red carpets, they were everywhere. And when they teamed up on tracks, it wasn't just chemistry, it was magic. And fun fact, Mark Anthony is actually the top-selling salsa artist of all time. Ever. And his story doesn't stop in the 2000s. Let's fast forward, 2011. He links up with Pitbull, proving over a decade later, Mark Anthony didn't just ride the wave of the 2000s, the guy helped create it.

0: It's the year 2000. We're obsessed with this brand new show called Survivor.
1: With Travis Bogan.
0: We all rushed to the theaters to watch Mission Impossible 2. And this song was all over the radio. The 2K throwback.
2: The year 2000. I wanna love you like I never loved you tonight. I wanna love you, baby.

0: be me.
1: 2000s meant one dominant sound on the charts, boy bands. And NSYNC, made to not only rival that of the Backstreet Boys, but built with the same management, producers, and DNA of their counterparts, shattered record sales and took the world by storm. This week in the year 2000, It's Gonna Be Me was sitting at number 8.
2: The 2K Throwback with Taylor Daniels.
1: And what a time for boy bands then, yes, but also present day. Thanks largely in part to the 4-part docuseries executive produced by Joey Fatone of NSYNC, revealing the dark, untold side of the 90s boy band boom. Now, it dropped this spring and really takes you behind the scenes about the financial exploitation, abuse, addiction, and demands of the industry with members of NSYNC, Backstreet Boys, and 98 Degrees. If you're looking for another behind-the-scenes documentary, Dirty Pop, The Boy Band Scam. All right, when the 2K Throwback returns, we'll continue our top 10 countdown on the charts from 26 years ago. We're also going to catch up with singer-songwriter Pam Shane and some of the banger tracks she was responsible for in the 2000s, which I'm sure you'll remember. Plus, we'll crack open the 90s vault, take you from the year 2000 to 1990. Hang tight.
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3: Cloudy skies and showers, risk of a thunderstorm for us tonight with a low down to 15. Showers and thunderstorms on the way for us tomorrow with a high of 19. Cloudy skies Monday and a high of 21.
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1: 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It's the year 2000. We all rushed home after school to fire up our PlayStation 2. An upcoming artist by the name of Eminem entered the chat.
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0: A more mature sound compared to the 90s sound Jessica Simpson gave the world. A part of the pop princess era. You had Britney, Christina. That's irresistible. Yet another track written by one of the big names of that era, Pam Shane.
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0: The 2K Throwback relives the hits and the headlines from a different year of the 2000s each and every weekend. If you want to follow along with the fun online, you can find and follow the 2K Throwback on Instagram and TikTok, where you'll see my time with some of your favorite artists of the 2000s and songwriters, as is the case for Pam Shane. Welcome to the 2K Throwback. Now, for those that don't know, a big part of that pop soundscape you were responsible for, writing Genie in a Bottle. I can make your wish come true. You gotta make a big impression. You gotta like what you do. But also behind Jessica Simpson's Irresistible.
2: And we thought, okay, we know that Jessica's looking for a song. Let's write something for her. I think I had a title. I'm a title girl. I like writing from titles and putting that concept together. We wanted to write something that was really commercial. When you know who you're writing for, it's an easier lift because you know what their range is. You kind of know what the things they talk about. I ended up singing it, demoing it. They sent it in, they sent her back. I went back for the recording, which was great, so I got to meet her. They put a lot of money into the video. Unfortunately, it was the first download. Thank God I came from that era where you could actually earn a decent living as a songwriter buying physical records, and then it was going into that real download change where you were not kind of sure how much you're going to earn, you know. I remember a few times seeing people on the street selling records that I was involved in, and I would go up to them. Yeah, I was really angry. I was like, you're taking money from me. You can't do this.
0: We'll get to more of Pam and her brilliant pop songs coming up later. But back to this weekend's throwback, counting down the music of the moment and the songs that were all over the charts. We're up to the number 7 spot. It's Britney.
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0: Hugo, there's something I want you to have.
1: Oh, it's beautiful. But wait a minute, isn't this...
0: Shh. Yeah, yes it is.
1: But I thought the old lady dropped it into the ocean in the air.
0: Well, baby, I went down and got it for you.

0: taking you back to a time when your biggest flex was how many charms you had on your cell phone. The 2K Throwback.
1: Number 6.
2: This thing right here is letting all the ladies know what guys talk about. You know,

Fun fact, that massive dumps like a truck anthem almost didn't happen. Labels were unsure about it at first, but Cisco pushed for it, even adding that orchestral breakdown to give it that over-the-top can't-ignore-it energy. And just like that, it became one of the most unforgettable songs of summer 2000. Number 6 on the charts this week then, it's the Thong Song. All right, let's put a pin in the 2000s.

That sound right there means we've cracked open the 90s vault, and this time jumping from 2000 back to 1990. We're landing in 90. This is where a brand new decade is just getting started. No rules yet, just pure shift in the air. For music, it was a moment where everything was evolving. Pop was leaning into slick production and bigger hooks. Rock still had that late 80s edge, but you could feel something new coming. And hip-hop was building momentum, laying the foundation for what would take over the decade. Life just felt simpler, but on the edge of change. Fashion was all about high-waisted jeans, oversized denim, leather jackets, band tees, and classic sneakers worn in just right. On screen, you were flipping channels. No streaming, no rewinding. If you missed it, you missed it. And movies and music videos still felt like events you had to be there for. And in Canada, this next artist was putting in real work in 1990. Colin James, bringing blues rock grit and serious guitar energy over from the 80s and onto the 90s charts. Raw, timeless, and proof that even at the start of a brand new decade, great music always cuts through, especially if it had saxophone. So let's run it back. Turn it up. Inside the 90s vault, 5 long years. Girl,

0: blending country storytelling with polished pop production in a way that connected everywhere. The reason we have Taylor Swift present day is because we had Faith Hill back then, proving you could start in country and take over the world. And the stats back it up. Breathe was the number one song of the entire year 2000 on the Billboard Hot 100 year-end chart. Without ever actually hitting number one in a single week, it was just consistent, massive, undeniable. Number five, this week in June 2000.
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0: Welcome to the 2K Throwback, reliving the events of the 2000s one weekend at a time. My name is Taylor Daniels. Feel free to find and follow the 2K Throwback on Instagram and TikTok for interviews and behind-the-scenes fun. This weekend, we've traveled back 26 years to the year 2000 and

0: We're in the process of counting down the top 10 songs on the charts from this exact week all those years ago, and a few other musical detours along the way. And while I know a lot of us can remember all of this like it was yesterday, not all generations can say the same. So let me break it down for you. The year 2000, we weren't in the future yet, but it felt like we were supposed to be. Y2K had passed, the world didn't end, and suddenly everything felt like a fresh start. Technology was there, but not everywhere. The internet wasn't in your pocket. It screamed at you through dial-up in the family computer room. You were logging on to MSN Messenger after school, downloading songs off Napster and hoping your computer survived, burning CDs with very specific track orders, no skips allowed. Your phone? Probably a Nokia. Maybe even playing Snake like it was a full-time job. And if you had minutes before 9 p.m., you were using them carefully. Music video countdown shows were king. We rocked low-rise jeans so low it felt illegal. And if you asked your hairdresser for anything other than frosted tips, what were we doing? We're cruising through this weekend throwback, reliving the music, the moments, and the energy of summer 2000, and we're just getting started. Still to come, a brand new edition of the 2K quiz to put your memory to the test, more chart toppers on the way, and a look ahead at where we're throwing it back to next weekend. Don't move.
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0: A song I know you forgot existed, but the verses, the breakdown, and definitely the chorus, it all came flooding back, right? Carmen's Broken Hearted, preheating the throwback time machine as we take you back next weekend to the year 2012, where the Mayans had us convinced the world was gonna end, much like the Y2K bug of the 2000s. But spoiler alert, it didn't. Hope you can tune in and throw it back.
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0: This weekend, of course, all about the year 2000, which was a time to be alive when it came to all things pop music. And one songwriter who got to experience a ton of chart success, Pam Shane. She was behind Genie in a Bottle, Jessica Simpson's Irresistible. Also behind a lot of music off of our favorite Disney soundtracks. You gifted us songs off of Camp Rock, Confessions of a Teenage Drama Queen. That girl was a one-time teenage drama queen. I had every day and that early 2000s Disney magic from the Princess Diaries soundtrack.
2: Cheesiest song I've ever written. Yeah, Princess Diaries was an amazing opportunity, you know, and that sort of led on to the other things. So, you know, once you deliver a song to the teams there, they ask you to write more. And Steve Vincent reached out to me from Disney and asked me if I would pitch for Camp Rock.
0: Now let's get to another song you were behind. A song that climbed pretty high on the charts. Dreams, He Loves You Not.
2: Yeah, the only thing that kept us off was Independent Women by Destiny's Child. And it was the year after Genie. I believe I went down to Australia that Christmas, and we were really excited about this record. It was climbing. It was doing really, really well. You know, the young girl group, they were so fantastic. It was just a really good time for pop.